but a new generation. There's been no ultimate seduction. 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
1: She's out the door.
0: Keep shaking it.
1: I'm gone again.
0: Keep shaking it.
1: You need a friend.
0: Keep shaking it.
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0: Keep shaking it.
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I want you to stop and listen. Listen to the fat bass. It'll show you you're alive. And listen to this fat bass that will send the blood coursing through your veins.

0: 1,400 feet, still looking very good.
1: 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I'm on my way. 260 kilometers as I will come and play. I'm on my way. 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I'm on my way. I'm on my way. I'm on my way.
2: I'm on my way. I'm on my way.

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2: May I please have this dance? This is where opportunity meets chance, where purpose meets a plan. This is a new life, a new way, a new possibility.

I'm on cloud nine in the distance. I was on time, but I missed it. I ain't online, I just live.

0: 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We are one.
1: I'ma go hard like a fight machine.

0: people support underground music. Before, like, you would pass out your CDs, tapes, people would just look at them, whatever. You couldn't do shows if you were on the radio. In the Bay, you can actually do shows and people may not know you, but they'll come to the show for electronic music.
1: It's a lot of culture involved in the Bay Area. You know what I mean? Like, you got a whole group of people kind of doing this type of thing. You know, some of them might be performers or whatever. But even if you're not performing, you coming to see it because you into it in some way.

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Get the party going on the dance floor. See, cause that's where the party's at. See, cause that's where the party's at. See, cause that's where the party's at. 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

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We coming in for the rest of the carbon. So send villages out with the liquid tone.

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I feel this warm sensation deep inside. It feels like I'm standing still, but I'm actually in the wind. Can't you feel it?